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0: Calvert, dispatch, you got me 1049 to incident 15 for address.
1: Yeah, that was so good. Dispatch, 1049, 741 Hogan Dam Road, Valley Springs 911, hang up from the cell phone.
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2: Concord Jet Center, 116 Norwood Charlie. Yeah, G2B inbound, we'll see you in 20 minutes. Drop 5, they should have transportation standing 5. I believe it's a Wagoneer. We're with you for 3. See you in 20.
1: Calaveras, traffic, Cessna, 93 Fox, traffic, final, 3-1, full stop.

0: 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Here's oh. 386 Bravo Whiskey. And
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1: RP requesting welfare check on 7-year-old David and 9-year-old Juliana at father's address.

0: Apache, pardon, I see 12 Mi Command, Zone 8. 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
1: Roger, clear. 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
0: Sandra, pardon, I see confirmed two patients. 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

0: Calgary Central.
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0: 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I'll be 10-8.
1: 10-4, 1 Charles.

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Go ahead. 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They were in tandem with 631.

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0: Harrison Liberal 172 Zulu is on a 3 mile right downwind for runway 31.
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Comanche, that subject is clear local, unconfirmed 1029 out of New Mexico, however, negative extradition from California.

0: Address.
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Charlotte Center, Unicom, King Air 79, Delta Mike. 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We need fuel, we'll let you know when we're on the ground.

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1: 10-4 to Comanche, that comes back clear. Expired 3-2-2021 on the 2001 Yamaha to William Tremellin out of San Leandro. Release of liability to a Bill Fell out of Pittsburgh. Transfer date 10-1-2020.
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1: Calaveras, Comanche, can you change my 1020 to Patterson and Brandy Lane? You know, that was 54. And can I get the last four of them in?
0: 1014 Comanche, 1154, Patterson and Brandy, last four of the bins, 4692, 4692.

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1: 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S-11 Calaveras, can you test 21 dispatch regarding call 131?
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0: RP is calling from 10683 Opal Lane, 10683 Opal Lane in Jenny Lynn, cross with Milton Road. Angeline Nixon stated ongoing easement issue with her neighbor, X-ray Pamelina Sanchez. Came over, got into a verbal with the RP, attempted a physical, however, negative physical, and was challenging the RP to fight, then made statements that she was going to 594 the RP's gate. Pamela's husband was also with her and engaged in a 415 verbal with the RP's husband as well. Parties are now back at their respective residences.
1: 10-4, I'll be 1049.
0: 10-4-3, Adam, 1049.

0: Charles Calaveras.
1: Yes.
0: 3, Charles Calaveras. RP from your prior welfare check is on 1021, your wishes.
1: Order, Charles, 4.
0: 330, Higdon Road, Crossing. 10, 3, Charles.
1: 23.

0: Tower, if you're Charles Gillett with the AOA.
1: Charles, RP was on the rim trail near White Pine Flakes, stated they were approximately a mile from their vehicle, saw a bear, went off into the forest, they were unable to see it anymore, stated the bear was between them and their vehicle, they were transferred to Fish and Wildlife Dispatch, they were advised to continue walking, and if they saw the bear again, to make noise to scare it away, and to call 911. Charles, 1049, and information, caller's vehicle will be a white Toyota Highlander parked at White Pines.
0: 10-4. 97 out with both parties.
1: 3 Adam, copy, 1097 out with both, confirming out with both parties. Ten four three Adam, 1097 out with both parties.

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1: 14K3, I'll be on highway 4 and 49, east of the 449 intersection. 28 is California 9, William Lincoln, yellow 774.
0: Four, 4 to get 3, highway 4, east of 49.

0: 14K 3-1027 to 2901. Last Zebra, Edward, Paul, Edward, David, Adam. First up, David, Adam, Mary, Ocean, Nora. Date of birth, 05-24-1998.
1: Chat, 4-4-2-3.

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1: 14K3, go ahead.
0: 14K3, that subject is valid 1027, clear 1029, RO the vehicle, clearing current on a 2001 Subaru out of Stockton. Subject is also the restrained party in 2 served restraining orders. Protected is a Tatiana Cooper and juveniles for both orders. No contact allowed.
1: 10-4.

0: 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A single vehicle, Gray Buick, via OnStar, near 1980 via Redonda, crossing via Royal Road 2052.
1: 3 Baker, go ahead.
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S-11, confirming date of birth 10/20/1993. 10 for S-11.

That's 11, your return. S11, that subject is valid 1027, clear 1029, RO the vehicle, clearing current on a 2013 Chevrolet SUV out of Linden.

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0: 14K3, about the Adam King, Ida, Yellow, Adam, Mary, Adam, versus David, Edward, Victor, Ocean, Nora, date of birth 06-16-2003, and I'll be 10-6-8.
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0: 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That subject is valid 1027, clear 1029. 1028 comes back clear and current on a 2008 Toyota to your subject or a Mary or George Akiyama out of Sacramento.
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0: Towers, 3 Baker, 2729-1.
1: 3 Baker, go ahead.
0: It'll be last of Sam, Adam, Lincoln, David, Adam, Nora, Adam. First of Sam, Edward, Tom. Date of birth will be 06-21-1997.
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0: 3 Baker, that subject is valid 1027, clear 1029, 1028 comes back, clearing current on a 2010 GMC pickup to your subject or a Gabriela Gomez out of Alicito.

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0: 10-20 is going to be 8-8-8, George, Mary George, out of Nevada.
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0: This will be Outer Nevada, last of Robert Edward Nora Adam Union David, first of Charles Henry Adam Robert Lincoln Edward Sam. Stand by for David.
1: Code
0: 4, would be 1117-40, 1940.
1: And 4th Baker.

0: 3, Baker Calvis, 1012 restraining order.
1: Go ahead.
0: 3, Baker, that's subjective valid 1027 out of Nevada, clear 1029. Is the protected party in a served civil harassment order? Restrained is a Pat Felice out of Dorrington, no contact allowed. That subject is also RO of the vehicle, clear and current on a 1996 Ford pickup.
1: Double.

0: Dakota 3.
1: 3, Baker, go ahead.
0: Vehicle is moving out of the roadway. 10-8.
1: 10, 4-3 Baker, vehicle moved out of the roadway, 10-8.

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0: 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Release of liability to a Ronald Belmont, transfer date 6/23/2020. 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
0: 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First of Bradley, boy Robert Adam David Lincoln Edward Yellow, role of Aaron, date of birth 07/14/2004/04.
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0: 43,
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0: Adam, go ahead.
1: First one's going to be left of Lopez, Larry, Ocean Pollock, Ward, Zebra. First of Marcus, Mary, Adam, Robert, King, Union, Sam. Reverse 1025, 2007-073. Second, 1027 is going to be last.

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1: 10-4-3 Adam. 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

0: ground. Go ahead.
1: 3 Adam, both subjects are valid 1027, clear 1029. X-ray subject is RO of the vehicle, clearing current on its 2005 Jeep SUV out of San Andreas.
0: 10-4, code 4.
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0: Highway 26 at Gold Creek, California 5, Robert Paul Charles 371.
1: For S-11, the Highway 26 in Gold Creek.
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0: 10 for S11, code 4. S11, go ahead. S11 Calaveras, you were low volume. Can you 10-9 the name? Copy the date of birth.
1: Austin William, Adam, Yellow, Nora, Edward, versus David, Yellow, Lincoln, Adam, Nora.
0: Ten for S11.

S-11, your return. S-11, that subject with a last of Levine is valid 1027, clear 1029, RO the vehicle, clear and current on its 2005 Acura 4-door out of Valley Springs.

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1: Chen, 4F11, 10-8 morning. 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
1: Good.
0: 3, Charles, that subject is valid. 1027, negative endorsements, clear 1029. 1028 comes back clear and current on a 2004 Harley Davidson to a Matthew Mata out of Copperopolis.
1: Definitely.

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0: Calvert, yeah, I'm code 4, I'm out with Dustin Duvall.
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0: 3, Adam Calaveras, 1012, Paul. Adam, that subject is ballot 1027, clear 1029 on county probation out of Calaveras times 2, the first for 166C1 through 716 of 2028. Search for firearms, ammo, weapons, not possessed weapons, firearm, ammo, stun gun, taser, tear gas, pepper spray, mace, knife with blade larger than 2 inches, the second for 273.5. through 716 of 2028 with the same terms, is also the restrained party in a served criminal protective order times 2. Protected is a Jennifer Collado and a juvenile peaceful contact allowed.
1: Adam,

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1: That's 11, 1097.

0: the restrained party in two served criminal protective orders. Protective is a Jennifer Collado in a juvenile first of Mason. Order for no abuse, peaceful contact allowed.
1: Settlement.

0: calendars, three of them.
1: 1098 Nora, subject compliant, and was told to move along or the property owner would be towing the vehicle.
2: 1043 Adam, 1098 Nora, subject compliant, advised to move along or property owner will be towing the vehicle.

0: 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Engine 761, station 61, engine 58, Tim Water Tender 618. Vehicle accident, vehicle off the roadway, now a passenger vehicle fire. Near Keystone Ranch, 13008, Highway 108. Draws J59, check back command 12-2351. San Andreas, repeating TC Local Tone 3, Midtown 4412, engine 4486, engine 4462, engine 4475, engine 4456, engine 761, station 61, water tender 618, engine 5810, passenger vehicle fire. West of the Keystone Ranch in the eastbound lanes of Highway 108. Cross the J59, check back command 12-2351.
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0: Fortune K3, go ahead. 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

0: 100, this is 4486, confirmed no fire. EMS at scene, can handle with resources at scene.
1: Resources responded to report of passenger vehicle fire near the Keystone Ranch per the IC, negative fire. The balance can cancel. Battalion 4412, your discretion.
0: I'm available.
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3: Big Trees Road on Highway 4.
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0: 3, Charles, that subject is valid 1027 with motorcycle endorsement. Clear 1029, RO the vehicle, clear and current on a 2025 Harley Davidson out of Arnold.

0: Tower, Sir Charles and myself. Charles 30th.
1: 3 Charles, go ahead.
0: 3 Charles, heading down Jones Street towards turning on to Scott. It's gonna be a black Suburban 1990s. Speed's 40. Want for running a stop sign.
1: 10 for a black Suburban Jones on to Scott. Want filling to stop.
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1: Additionally, there's no traffic.
0: 10-4, no traffic.

0: Three Trials, continuing on 6 Mile towards Highway 4. Speed's 30.
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0: White SUV, it looked unoccupied.
1: 3 Charles, can you 10-9, I covered you.
0: 3 Charles, the vehicle I am chasing struck a white SUV. It appeared unoccupied. That was at Scott and Algiers.
1: 10-4-3 Charles, struck white SUV, Scott and Algiers, appeared unoccupied.
0: 40K3, if you want to ready your stop stick. Negative on the stop stick. Continuing on 6 Mile, we're approaching the fire camp. Speeds 25 to 30.
1: 10-4-3 Charles, continue on 6 Mile, approaching camp. 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

KC, what's your claim? Morgan K3, I'm approximately 1 minute out. Go, Leslie Bolton. When you go on scene. 10-4.

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2: Sellers, they're having reduced 4, 6 mile.
1: 3 Adam reduced, highway 4 and 6 mile. Baker Calaveras, can you 10-9?
2: 3 Baker reduced, highway 4 in Appaloosa.
1: 3 Baker reduced, highway 4 in Appaloosa.

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1: Hey Adam, that subject is suspended 1027 with service needed. Has a confirmed local misdemeanor 1029 for 23-152A, 23-152B, and 23-538BC. 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
0: Caller, 10-4.

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0: 3 Charles, left of Melton, Mary, Edward, Lincoln, Tom, Ocean, Laura, first of Boy, Robert, Edward, Adam, 816 of 7878.
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0: Calder, street Charles, correction on the 28.
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0: 3 out of Calaveras, 1066 Valley Spring.
1: Good.
0: 3 Adam, this will be Baldwin and Highway 26. RP is calling from 5150 Baldwin regarding a male subject walking down the street, blasting loud music and screaming derogatory words. Subject was on Baldwin walking towards 26, RP not requesting contact.
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0: 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Golden San Andreas Care Center. 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

propane and dehydration.

0: Attention, Alec Colorado Sheriff's Parish, copy VOL out of San Joaquin County. Attention, Alec Colorado Sheriff's San Joaquin, requesting VOL for a dark gray suburban eastbound Highway 26 from Linden approximately 5 ago, occupied by an HMA 41-year-old male, first of Joey, caused a 415 and 594 at a bar in Linden and then left the scene, unknown 1028.
1: Caller 3, have a copy. S11, copy.
2: Ten four, three Adam, S11, and 3 Baker, copy.
1: Looking
2: K3,
1: copy.
2: 10-4, 43. 3 Charles, I copy.
0: 10-6 booking, clear for any. 10-4, 3 Charles, 10-6 booking, go ahead.
2: 714-74.6.
0: 10-4-3 Charles, 10-6 booking ending 714-74.6 at 242.
1: Tower 3, I'm going to be 1095 on Highway 12 near the water tower. Is there any misdemeanor felony one for the vehicle?
0: Adam, copy 1095 Highway 12 at the water tower. San Joaquin is still 1049 to location to investigate.
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0: Calaveras information.
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0: 3 Adam, per San Joaquin SO, the vehicle will be a dark gray Chevrolet Traverse. Wanted this time is 23-152 and felony 594.
1: I copy. Do we have a 28?
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0: 3 Adam Caldas. Hi, San Joaquin. Yukon 1022. Vehicle located in Linden.
1: Ten four, 3
0: Adam S 11 10 8.

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1: Good.
0: 3 Adam, address will be 5183 Blue Mountain Road, 5183 Blue Mountain Road in Wilsonville. Be advising, boyfriend is being aggressive and has punched a hole in the wall. Refusing to separate from male subject, stating that he will follow her. Still attempting to get further.
1: 10-4-7-49.
0: 10-4-3 Adam, 10-49.

0: out of Calaveras.
1: Good.
0: 3 Adam Calaveras. Information, the call briefly dropped. Laura Faulkner called back, stated boyfriend Charles Wolf Helm, HPD, is now laying down and is separated from the RP. She's advising week in 1022, stated negative physical verbal only.
1: I copy. I'm still going to be 1049.
0: 1043 Adam, 1049. Information, first of Charles is valid 1027, clear 1029. CDC parole for 245 and PRCS for also for 245.
1: 10-4 order in terms.
0: Adam, parole through 214 of 2028, PRCS through 219 of 2027, terms search, no alcohol bars, controlled substances, drug paraphernalia test, not possess weapons, firearms, ammo, stun gun, taser, tear gas, pepper spray, mace, knife with blade larger than 2 inches, subject to cell phone search, and no contact with victim Kyle Walters.
1: And I'll be 1049-3 Adam.
0: 10-9.
1: Calaveras S-11, I'll be 1049-3 Adam.
0: 10-4 S-11, 1049.

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0: the Adam Calendar information. Three Adam Calendar information. 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And per notes in the prior call, residence is up the hill and to the right.
1: 10-4, I copy.

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0: verbal only. All right, we'll get on to that.
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0: Additionally, can you...
1: Three Adam, calibration, 10-9.
0: Please,
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0: 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It's quiet on arrival. And RP is not requesting any other action.
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Tanker 83. Copter 606. San Andreas clear 0816 KXY 71.

0: Hey, is Jeff Manasco still there?
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0: I was just taking this opportunity as I flew over to say hello. 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
1: S1, go ahead.
2: Traffic is 5 miles north and 1 west, 967 right, traffic 21, number 2, left,
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0: Calaveras, this one, Cook Corps, 2729, check them one.
1: That's one,
0: go ahead. Last phonetically, King, Ida, Nora, Ida, Robert, Ida, Sam, first of Timothy, Thomas Spelling, UV 1015 of 15.
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0: S1, that subject is valid 1027 with court probation on the DL through 2028. Clear 1029. The 1028 comes back clear and current on a 2023 Kia to Angelina Hernandez out of Angels Camp.
1: Down for.
2: Various traffic, Warrior 234 Victor is on a 12-mile final for 31 to go Calaveras.

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2: Stop it, that's just

0: Calaveras traffic, Warrior 8234 Victor, 7 mile 31, touch and go, Calaveras.
1: Calaveras, 8234 Victor.

0: Courier coming into Calaveras. You guys doing, you guys going in the pattern, or you guys coming straight in?
1: Come straight in, make a touch and go, straight out departure toward the northwest for Calaveras.

0: traffic, Russell 420 right crosswind, because we want trouble.
1: But telephone traffic to 329 Sierra Romeo on a 45 for a right downwind or left downwind for runway 31.
2: Delta's traffic, Warrior 824 Victor is short call 31. We'll be making a touch and go and straight out departure, Calvert.
0: Traffic, left

traffic that's on final right now. I'm going to make an extended downwind for you.

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0: with 70 traffic, 5 2 3 for a full spot. Will be left 927 Pine Mountain, Park Grove 70.
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0: Traffic 27 for Park Grove 70.

Cherokee 277 Whiskey on a 5 mile final straight in for runway 21. Calibrate.

0: 3 traffic, 521 Romeo is on a 45, right 627.
1: Alvarez 1 Zebra, 1154.
2: Caliban, traffic, 527 Whiskey on a 3-mile final.
1: Five David 56213.
3: Ten for one Zebra 1154.

you in at Grove 70? Runway, do you want to use?

kilometers traffic, track 26 for Quebec is east, inbound for right traffic. 1, hold some kilometers.

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1: We're traffic fixer, come back in.
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1: Wind 3-1-4-7.
0: Highway 4 and Angels Camp Bypass, 7 George David Frank 673.
2: 10-4-1-0, 1196, Highway 4, Angels Bypass.

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1: Last name, Cross King Robert Adam Union Sam Sam. First name of Willa Ann, William Ida Lincoln Lincoln Adam, Adam Nora Nora. Date of birth is going to be 03-17-1945-45.

One Zebra, that subject is valid 1027, clear 1029. Our lowest vehicle clear and current on a 2015 Subaru out of Angels County.

3955 is 10 miles southeast of the airport, inbound for landing runway 31 Calgary.

traffic. 395 Foxtrot is 6 miles final for runway 31, traffic permitting, Calaveras.

WPD Indian Rock Prompt Air, 14540 Mono Way, cross of Edgemont Acres Road, 1050.

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1: 10-4, one Zebra, extra patrol downtown Murphy.

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Midfield flyover for right stop to the left downwind. Acknowledging there is a party.

City Fire, T 750, engine 902, engine 752, report a vehicle accident in front of McDonald's, 1261 Mono Way, cross of Mountain View Road, 1100.

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I'll be 10-6.

Columbia traffic, 71 West.

assault victim, deputies on scene. 14551 Tuolumne Road,

0: on guard.
1: There's traffic control 2454, 2 mile 45, inbound for 3 Calaveras.

0: 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Turn right, 431.
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2: Ten four, 10 four, 10 four. 10 four, 10 four.

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1: 10-4-2-1, East 1049.
2: Departed 3-1, direct status, calendar.

Olivares traffic, Fort Cruiser 715 Hotel Fox 6 to the south, 3200 inbound right traffic 3 on Olivares.

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1: 715 Hotel Foxtrot, we're 3 to the south.
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1: 2800 will overfly, circle for right traffic 3-1, Calaveras.
2: Calaveras traffic, 754, right down 3-1, Calaveras.

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0: 31 caliber. Grand 715, Hotel Foxtrot over the field, 1800, over right traffic, 31 caliber.
1: Alabama 7.

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1: Calaveras 10, I'll be 10-6 by 1021 for case number 1526.
2: Zebra 10-6 by 1021 on follow up for case 1526.
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3: 10-4, I got
0: Calibre traffic, cruiser 715 Hotel Foxtrot, mile 45 right traffic, 3-4.

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1: 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We're going to be landing in about 15 minutes. Can you send the truck and the tug over when we land? Got it.

Calabar, traffic, Cessna 45, turning right crosswind, 31, Calabar.

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1: 1-8-98, ma'am.
0: Air traffic, Cessna 454, 5831, Calaveras.

Tower there, traffic system 456, turning right downwind 31.

traffic 343 4 miles southwest 1200 feet, full stop, Oakdale.

Twain Art Fire, engine 71, engine 4455, engine 774. Report of motorcycle down Highway 108 west of East Avenue, 1237.

Traffic Cessna 4 from the United States, 31 Alabama.

12:39.

0: continuing breath measurement forecast. Above normal temperatures continue through early next week, with the hottest temperatures expected on Monday and Tuesday. Minimum relative humidities run lower over the weekend, dropping into the 20s and teens Monday and Tuesday. Cooler air and moderate humidity recovery at times, although more limited humidity recovery is still anticipated in the foothills and mountains. Hot and dry conditions will be more persistent in higher terrain, especially in the foothills where thermal belts develop. For today, sunny, maximum temperature 80 to 85 degrees, 24-hour trend little change, minimum humidity 37 to 44%, 24-hour trend little change, 20-foot wind.
1: San Andreas, this is 721's at sea. We have a motorcycle in the middle of the roadway. We'll be out checking on injuries. Copy, East IC. And then we're going to be between the lower and upper entrances of Plain Heart.
2: Additionally, there's a second patient.
1: Can we proceed with the second patient?

761 Medical Aid for an assault victim. We'll be in the parking lot with PD at Sonora PD 100 Green Street.

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5 miles to the north, setting up for a 45. Runway 2 on going westbound, runway 28.

10-4-1 David, with units 10-8.

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0: 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Fire has been extinguished. 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

0: Calvert, 1 David. I'll be out in front of Mark's plane with a black motorcycle, negative 1028. Code 4.
1: David, in front of Mark Twain with a black motorcycle, negative 1028, code 4.

caller. One David, 1027, Symphony Alpha. One David, go ahead. One David, it's going to be Lhasa Smith, Sam, Mary, Ida, Tom, Henry, First of Kevin, King, Edward, Victor, Ida, Nora, Middle of Wesley, date of birth 826 of 6666. Turn 41, David.

Wynn David, that subject is valid and clear. 10-4, does that subject have an M1 endorsement? Wynn David, Calaveras, negative. 4.

0: Alpha Eva Sir, Major A. We are 10 miles altitude inbound, RNAP B1, Calaveras.
1: Calaveras,
0: Monday to Sunday
1: 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Turn forward, David, 10-8 morning.

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1: 10 for S1, UTL.

0: Sorry, traffic stationary 736, go back 10 miles to the inbound straight at 31, traffic complaint encounter. Hi, Christine.
1: Thank you, Southfield, this is Southfield, Utah, 1805.

Kilometers traffic 7263 is 3 miles west of the field. I went to pass over midfield.

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1: Calvary, 1 David, 1028, Nora 6, Victor, Ida Adam.
0: 1 David, you broke. Copy, Nora 6, Victor, Ida Adam.
1: Calvary,
0: 1 David,
1: Abram.
0: 1 David, record not on file.
1: 4.
2: 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Calvary, Mary 1, the thumb.

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1: Calvert, number 6245, John Holloway, 2021, 10-8 with warning, 4451.
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1: Sonora. 12700, Red Maple Circle.
0: David, it'll be on my previous 1028 Highway 12.
2: 1 David, 10-9, your cross on Highway 12, you had heavy static.
0: Calgary. 1 David, it'll be Highway 12 and Evans Road on my previous 1028.
1: Central 1 David, 1196, Highway 12 and Evans on the previous 28. Red Maple Circle cross of Sonora Hills Drive, unit number 14025.

inbound, inbound for left traffic.

0: 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Go ahead.
1: 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Nava 2729 ready.
0: One David, go ahead with the 27.
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0: 10-4, code 4. Break, 1 David, go ahead. Calder, 1 David, 1098 Nora, negative Antron 121 for last of Armstrong, last of Victor, and RP. Voicemail left. Four one David, 1098 Nora, negative answer by 1021 for all parties. David Calaveras, we have last of Armstrong on 1021 for you. Your wishes? Correction, last of Kate.
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5,000 feet. We'll be joining the left downwind runway 24. At Hollis, turn to 1,000 feet over the field and drop into the left downwind for 24.

Field 13, Buffalo, use caution and do not overfly.

0: One David Calaveras, Citizen Assist, West Point. David, go ahead. One David, this will be for 321 Higdon Spink Cutoff Road, 321 Higdon Spink Cutoff Road. We have RP David Gashk on 21 stating that his sister, First of Kathleen, last of Cruz, took $2 million of his inheritance 8 years ago and wants to show a deputy the list of aliases Kathleen uses. Calaveras copies 10 will handle. We still have him on 1021 for you. Your wishes.
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1: David, go ahead.
0: One David, welfare check at 1966 Paloma Road, 1966 Paloma Road in Campo Seco. RP is a neighbor that does afterlife cleanup professionally, stated that he drives the property daily and there is a strong smell of decomposition. He has not seen any movement on the property for the last 3 weeks, believes the resident is elderly and it's specifically a strong smell when passing by that address. RP requesting dispo by 1021.
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0: 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All appears code 4. 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Advised that he's off the water and headed home. I'll be 10-8.
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0: 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Again, it's California 9 Tom Yellow Frank 104. 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
3: First subject is going to be the RO of the vehicle, last of Ramirez, first of second subject is going to be last of Ramirez, Robert Adam Mary Ida, Robert Edward Zebra, first of Angelica, Adam Nora George Edward, Lincoln Ida, Charles Adam, middle of Marie, her date of birth is

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1: 10-4, thank you. Code 4.

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1: Go ahead.
0: 1 Charles, this will be at the Forest Meadows Homeowners Association, 46 Forest Meadows Drive, 46 Fortos Meadows. Correction, Forest Meadows Drive in Murphy's. RP stated that a group of juveniles are on e-bikes in the roadway, requesting deputy assistance in containing them. One identified as possible last of Jerka and 1030 Brigade Code.
1: Tempor, can you start CHP as well if it's a vehicle related to 1125?

0: Bobby, 1049.
1: 10-4-1 Charles, 1049. Additionally, CHP won't respond because it's within the private property of the Homeowners Association.
0: 10-4, well, I was not sure of.
1: Fishing game 3216, go ahead.
0: I'll be 10-8 with a warning for vehicle code section 24252, Paris A.
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0: Calvary's Mary 1, last up Graves, George Robert, Adam, Victor, Edward, Sam, first up Paul, date of birth 556767.
1: Mary 1.

0: request from the Tuesday. You will send 2 miles north, will be back in overhead to field for left downwind
1: rate. Okay. Vessel is clear and current on a 1996 correct craft to the confidential RO.
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0: on David Calaveras, 415 Valley Springs.
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0: David, 415 at 8344 Owens Way, 8344 Owens Way in Valley Springs. RP said that her son, Persip Theodore, last of Valentine, is HBD and trying to break down her bedroom door.
1: Ten four, break. I just want to make clear for code.

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0: Calvary, so you're going to 29 check last Vonza.
1: Hogan, last of Valentine is valid 1027, clear 1029, negative physical force.
2: 0968 pattern to the north.
1: Right.
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1: Good.
0: To Maloney's, 594 at the Capello Park, 700 Capello Drive in Angels Camp. RP First of Ashley said that a young male juvenile, approximately 7 or 8 years of age, 594, two vehicles by scraping profanity in the side of the paint. The owners of the vehicles are still on site for an AMA tournament. RP requesting contact.
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